0: 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Bonsoir.
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Give thanks and praise. The Morning Magazine, where we kick off with the inspirational moments. What a gift. Wherever you listen from, wherever you are, north, south, east, west of St. Lucia, our internationals, good morning, a pleasant one that is, a beautiful day in St. Lucia. We're going to say good morning to Lady Kodra. He always provides, no matter what.

And in the news today, Becks are shaken after a drive-by shooting right here in St. Lucia. Also, the government announces plans to revive the banana industry. That's how it's looking in the news this morning. Once again, good morning and thank you for joining us. Thank you for waking up with us.

beautiful day. In beautiful St. Lucia. I tell you what, we often heard of phrases St. Lucia. Simply beautiful, beautiful St. Lucia, Helen of the West. And indeed, we are blessed with all these majestic mountains, lush rainforests, golden beaches, the pitons, and warm, welcoming people. But what truly makes a country beautiful? Is it only the scenery, or is it also the way we care for it? I tell you what, when we see rubbish strewn along our roadsides, in our rivers, on our beaches, we have to ask ourselves, does that reflect the beauty we proudly speak about? Our St. Lucia. Well, I believe keeping St. Lucia beautiful isn't just the responsibility of the authorities. It's a responsibility we all share. We all have to share that. Every wrapper picked up, every bin used, every, you know, act of care helps preserve the paradise we've been blessed with. So today, let's not just say St. Lucia is beautiful. Let's each do our part to keep her that way. Can't be walking around everywhere. It's just rubbish, rubbish, rubbish. It really is, you know, unbecoming of a nation. We're supposed to be proud of our country. It's beautiful. It is.

0: people, if you're just joining us on the Kiss FM, good morning to you. Thank you so much for doing just that. It is 6:30 on the clock, and here is Lady Kodra with today's inspirational word.
1: Good morning, listeners, and welcome to the Morning Word. The word for today is names. A name is a word or phrase used to identify and call a person, place, or thing. Names gives us identity and connects us to family history. Names often reflect historical roots, personality traits, or hope for the future. Names matter. Your name, my name. It is our primary label. Calling someone by their name, their proper name, shows that we respect their identity. Throughout history, names carry deep meanings. Today, many people try to discover their name meaning that connects them to their personal heritage. In the Bible, names are never merely an arbitrary label or a random combination of sounds. Instead, it represents a person's complete essence, character, nature, and reputation. In ancient Hebrew thought, to know someone's name was to know who they truly were destined to be. Names also denotes authority and intimacy. When God gave a biblical figure a change name, it frequently signifies a major shift in their identity. For example, Saul to Paul. Saul persecuted Christians. But when his life was transformed, he was given a new identity. All things are passed away. Behold, all things became new. A spiritual calling, a covenant relationship with God. When someone has our name, what do they think of? How would they describe us? Will they describe us as genuine, kind, loving, generous? Or would they have the most detestable thing to say? Would they have to rebaptize us as being selfish, greedy, heartless, disrespectful, vain, a thief, arrogant, a gossiper? You see, many of us, like Paul, need a name change. As Proverbs 22:1 states, a good name is more desirable than great riches. To be esteemed is better than silver or gold. End of scripture. Money is temporary. Good character is permanent. People will trust us if we do what is right. In our world today, there are many who think that ill-gotten gains are more important to them than having a good name, a good reputation. Having a strong reputation, integrity, and respect for others is far more valuable than material wealth. Too many of us put currency over character. Maurice Mandel once said, "A name is the blueprint of the thing we call character." You ask, "What's in a name?" I answer, "Just about everything you do." End of quote. As we go about our day, let us reflect on our names. What legacy would we leave behind? A good name or a bad name? And so I leave us with this quote by Rick Riordan. Names have power, just as words have power. End of quote. Do have a happy day.

Once again, we say thank you to Lady Kodra, and if you'd like to receive the word, please don't hesitate to give us a call right here, and we'll send it on to you. You can use the WhatsApp to send on your message. Oh, wow. And we say good morning to Catherine, who's already written in a powerful word today, Lady Kodra. Beautiful. One, loving your morning program, Marla. One love. Thank you ever so much, Catherine, in New York. Lady Kodra, yes, names carry power. How often do we hear? Of course, of course. Don't you know my name? Well, of course, a name can open doors, command respect, or bring influence. But what does the Bible say? It reminds us that a good name is more desirable than great riches. Our character, our integrity, and faith are what give our name true value. So today, let's live in a way that gives our name and God's name a good reputation. Don't you know my name? Yes, yes, yes. We don't have to expound on that one. You hear it all the time. Once again, Lady Kodra, we say thank you so much for your inspirational word today. They seem to be getting more and more powerful each day. We love that. Thought-provoking, inspirational words. Right here on KISS FM.

Music coming there from Hillsong. What a beautiful name. We've got to say thank you to each and everyone joining us on KISS FM today. We wish you all a wonderful one. And Hair Is Better in God's Hands. One of our listeners all the way there in New York requested this one. So let's hear it. Sometimes.

0: We've got to say thank you to Algier Ashton. Thank you for joining us.
1: And trust God with what you can't fix.

0: Well, we've got to say thank you to all our listeners joining us on Kiss FM. Once again, wishing Ashton a great day in New York there. And all our listeners in New York in particular, we've got to say good morning to Catherine, to Lucita, to Hillary. The list just goes on with our New Yorkers there. Thank you ever so much. Our Londoners as well, Chrissy, good morning to each and every one of you. So many of you, I do apologize, we can't shout each and every one of you every day, okay? So do have a wonderful and blessed day, and thank you for joining us on Kiss FM. The morning workout is up next.
1: Reckless driving and speeding can kill. Put a stop to your reckless driving and slow down.
0: Yes, we continue. We ask with the action there that we've got to keep moving, and that's what we do on the morning workout each day. So we invite you, if you just sat there, not moving at all, just sitting still, perhaps if you can't move, then you tap your feet or do something. Lift the hands, raise your hands, roll them the shoulders, do something. Don't just sit there. We're going to give you three this morning, short and sweet. Let's warm up, let's warm up.

Rick Hassani there, only you helping us with our stretches this morning once again. And this is where we gotta move, really move on that morning workout. Are you ready? La, la, la, la, la. We're saying good morning to Rose and Gigi. 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Moving with us. 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All right.

Once again, reminding you, it's all freestyle when it comes to the morning workout. 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

0: got to say thank you to each and everyone joining us this morning on the morning workout. The morning sweat, more like it. Thank you for keeping it right there. It is 7 o'clock in St. Lucia. A short commercial break.
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0: The power of clean. And just looking at the news today, residents of Marc Bexon are reeling after a brazen shooting left two people injured and sparked a renewed concerns over gun violence in the community. Also, the government announces plans to revive the banana industry. On the international front, at least 13 killed in most massive Russian attack on Kiev. And from Truman's pension to Trump's billions, a White House windfall unmatched by any president. Historians say Trump's $2.2 billion income last year is unprecedented and blurs the line on conflicts of interest. Good morning. Thank you for joining us on KISS FM. Marla here with you up until the hour of 10.

Music coming there from Berlin. Once again, good morning to you. It is 13 minutes past the hour of 7 in St. Lucia. A quick look at the weather report in a brief, where it says our sunsets today 6:36 p.m. Sunrises tomorrow 5:40 a.m. The winds will be blowing from the east near 20 miles per hour or 31 kilometers per hour. The weather in St. Lucia, fair and hazy, becoming cloudy at times with a few showers. The seas moderate to locally rough with waves and easterly swells 5 to 7 feet or 1.5 to 2.1 meters. Small craft operators and sea bathers are advised to exercise caution due to above normal seas. Once again, a very pleasant good morning to each and everyone joining us on KISS FM. Here's Kate Bush running up that hill.

Kate Bush running up that hill. Good morning to you if you're just joining us. I heard a radio announcer said that they'll be going up that hill, that Piton, Go Piton, on Carnival Day. That's okay. You go up Go Piton. I'll be sat at the bottom waiting for you to come back. All right. So all the very best to you, dear one. And you run up that hill. Walk up, climb up, however you can. But I won't attempt that, to climb a mount, Go Piton. You can do that. All the very best going out to you.

0: Music coming there from Rod Stewart, Broken Arrow. I'm talking about mountains, talking about hills, talking about pitons. I tell you what, somebody's interested in climbing the piton on Carnival Day. With an announcer. As I mentioned, I will be at the bottom waiting. Yeah, so you climb, and I'll sit in the shade, have something nice to eat and drink whilst you climb. How's that? Good morning to you. Oh, today is a prize draw. Prize draw.
1: Have I told you
0: for chemical manufacturing. Is your name on our list?
1: Have I told you there's no one else above you?
0: And everyone seemed to love
1: feel my

to Justin in Damali, wishing her a good day. Thank you ever so much for joining us. A double play there from Rod Stewart, and somebody wants to hear Neil Diamond, Play Me. Here it is for you. Is your name on that list?

once again, good morning to you. If you're just joining us on Kiss FM, shall we do a double play by Neil Diamond? Before we do that, if your name is on our list, Florence Jones, Luther, Letitia, Malika, Sammy, Maura, Maura again, Lucia Patrick, Teacher Jean. Honestly, Anthony de Beauville, Sarah Gaston, Florence, Jeremiah, Janice in Castries, Sarah Gaston again, Cecil, Lovens, oh my goodness me, Roger, oh dear, the list goes on. We're going to say thank you to each and every one of you participating. If I miss your name, well, I know your names are in there, so let us know. Sybil Joseph, Christine Q, Mello, good morning to all of you there waiting for that one name to be called on the morning teaser. Let's take in Neil Diamond's Hello Again, if you're just joining us.

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0: I can't believe I'm seeing Thursday already. A happy Thursday to everyone joining us on Kiss FM. I do hope you've got our number by now, 450-5477, just in case you need it. Yes, that's our number right here on Kiss FM. And of course, before we go deep into matters, we're going to keep it very short because we've got lots to do on the program. Yeah. Reminding you of the product that you've got to put on your list, and we're looking at the chemical Silky Soft laundry detergent. That's what we're looking at. And of course, it says the wait is over, Lucian Carnival is here. Dance harder, smile bigger, and make memories. It says, keep your clothes feeling fresh and smelling amazing with Chemical Silky Soft Laundry Detergent, featuring powerful odor block to help fight unwanted odors long after the music stops. 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Once again, we say good morning to each and every one of you for just joining us for the very first time. This is where we ask you questions, everything St. Lucia, the history, the people, the places, the culture, the cuisine, the flora, the fauna, everything St. Lucia right here on Kiss FM. And Julia is not here to tell us the number of years that this program's been going, and it has been going for a number of years, and so many of you keep saying, don't you ever cancel this program. Well, we'll endeavour not to. In the meantime, we've got to say thank you to Chemical for all the support over the years. And today we've got a prize draw. Kiss FM, good morning. You on the air?
1: Virginia, Gilai, testing. Yonde, testing, Mala. Tut bagay copacetic, Mala.
0: Virginia, tut bagay seem to be copacetic, and we're very happy it's copacetic. So lovely to hear your voice as always.
1: Oui, Mala. Mo passa assis longtemps, Mala. Mo just out to where I assure Tifei Pima.
0: Oh, really? Well, I tell you what, Eugenia, you put a thought into my head. So before we do that prize draw today, then you remember you talked to me about medicine and so on, the plants, etc. Okay, don't say that name anything. Stop it. Before you give one of the answers on our list. You understand? Today, Eugenia, we're sharing a short descriptions of different bush medicine plants found in St. Lucia and what they're used for. Yeah, are you with me? And we won't be given the names right away, so you got to give us the names of what we're describing. Yeah?
1: But
0: exactly, we don't discuss it at all. And I just heard on yesterday or the day before you mentioned about the medicine. So I grabbed my book, you see. It says medicinal plants, and it's got a number of them. And I thought, let me try Eugenia first before we do the prize draw. And then.
1: Okay. It's when you're cool.
0: Oh my goodness me, where do you have that clue? I can't smile, Eugenia. I can't even laugh this morning. That's painful. Yes? Okay. Well, I don't know that, do I? Okay, Eugenia. Okay, Eugenia. Thank you. Okay, Eugenia. Thank you. No, I don't want you to go right now. I want you. I thought you were saying something like a nail prick or something like that. I didn't know you're going there. No, it's not. Okay, Eugenia, stop. Okay, let's show the listeners how you know your medicines, your plants, right? Your medicinal plants, you know them. Well, I didn't say that you know all of them. Nobody knows all of them. I don't know nothing about them either. So there you go. Okay, so we don't want no scientific names. We want the names that you're used to, the Creole names, whatever it is, okay? So are you ready?
1: Okay.
0: All right. So this one, it's used as a tea for diabetes, it says. Now considered to be a cure for certain types of leukemia. Do you happen to know which one it is?
1: I
0: know. Yeah, so you can tell us a few of them if you know them. And if you say the one that I've got in my medicinal plant book, you can, I will scream out and say, yes, that's the one. All right, so you don't have to give us 100 of them. Just choose one that you think. But we're saying to people, look, we're just reading. We're not saying to you, if it's for so-and-so, go and take it. You know, you have to
1: go to doctor.
0: That's right. So let's go. It's used as a tea for diabetes and now considered to be a cure for certain types of leukemia. I don't know about that, but that's what my book is reading, and it's a good book. Yeah? All right, so let's go. Yeah, tell me a name of one of them.
1: Malome Teyon.
0: Malome.
1: Chapotie Solot. Wera Basay Solot. Duva Duva Solot. Mawi Pui.
0: Okay.
1: Kasialata.
0: My goodness me. All right then. Well, you haven't mentioned one, but it's got a chicken in it. Yes, it does. Yeah, the name of the one I'm looking at there, it's got a pool in it.
1: Oh, it's a pool.
0: Yeah. Okay, so let's tell you. We don't want to mess up.
1: Ah, doctor. Yeah.
0: It's called Kaka Pool.
1: Kakapool.
0: Yes, I that's what's written here, Kakapool. So I've never heard of this one. It's got this. So you see, you've never heard of that one, but I'm sure somebody somewhere.
1: Well, I turn Kakapool, but have you got me Kakapool? Let me do it, Mama. You got
0: it. Yeah, but that's not the medicine. Yeah. But it's got a scientific name. It says Catharanthus roseus. There you go. So it's Kakapool that you never know about. Okay,
1: that
0: so
1: probably,
0: okay, right, so let's see if somebody else knows one that I'm going to give to them. 4505477, that's the number, and afterwards we're going to do that shaking because I've got all my names in the box already. All right, so it's thank you so much, Eugenia. Well, yeah, it's couché. You can't sit down today, can you?
1: No, money book couché.
0: Well, go do just that, yeah?
1: Yes,
0: and I hope this thing pops. Yes, well, we're going to shout them out. Well, if you can.
1: Right?
0: No, Eugenia, you'll block the line. We don't want
1: Bye-bye, Mala.
0: Bye-bye now.
1: Bye-bye, Kakapu.
0: Yeah, I got you today, though.
1: You good way.
0: I got Eugenia today. She didn't know Kakapu. All right, then. Well, I've heard something about Kakapu somewhere. Yes? Okay, here's a nice, easy one. 4505477. The leaves are boiled as a tea for flu and fevers, or sometimes as a bath for prickly heat. Which one is that? Again, we've got no right or wrong. So if you know the name of this one, give us a call, or anyone that you know. Kiss FM, good morning. You on the air? Hello? Okay, we seem to have lost that person. Again, here's one. We've got to be fast this morning, okay? There's one. I'm not going to give you the scientific name. I don't want to bite my tongue there this morning. Leonotis, something like that. Well, what you do with it, it's you boil the leaves as a tea for flu and fevers. Or sometimes it is used as a bath for prickly heat. Which one is that? You know your plants, your medicinal plants, give us a call. Kiss FM, good morning. You're on the air.
2: Yeah, Glory Cedar.
0: Glory Cedar is one. Okay, and you don't know the one that I've got written there. Of course not. You can take another guess if you like. So tell us about Glory Cedar then.
1: Yeah, you could drink it, mm-hmm. you could make juice with it, whatever, mm-hmm. you could baby feed. They use it for children with eczema and different stuff. Oh,
0: okay, so, but is it good for flu and fevers, is the glory cedar?
1: Well, once you drink it, it cleans your inside, eh?
0: So. Oh, okay. Anyway, the one we were looking for there this morning was Go Pon Pon.
1: Wow.
0: Aye. There you go.
1: All right.
0: But who are we talking to there this morning so we can put you on the July list?
1: Yeah, Empress.
0: Okay. Oh, Empress. Good morning to you, Empress. Thank you. Yeah. It is right, Go cool. Pon Pon we're looking for this morning.
1: Why?
0: Bye-bye. All right. Your name is on the list. All right. There's another one. There's another one for... Oh, somebody's calling in already. Kiss FM, good morning to you.
2: Mala, I was just trying to get the line. I couldn't get it. And Go Pon Pon, I was going to say.
0: And who we're talking to there this morning?
2: Yolene.
0: Well, stay on the line, Yolene. I give you another one, which I hope you know that one as well. Okay? Used in cooling teas or cooling, yes, as we say, and as a tea for coughs and colds. Sometimes used as a diuretic for kidney ailments. Do you happen to know what it is?
2: Caractelizom.
0: No, that's not the one we're looking for, but is caractelizom good for that as well?
2: Yeah.
0: Okay, so we're looking for Shining Bush.
2: Yeah.
0: Shining. Yes, it says. There you go. All right.
2: There's Shining Bush. That's the one you're drinking.
0: Uh-huh.
2: It's very short. It's always by the gutter.
0: Uh-huh.
2: Yeah, it's not very tall.
0: There you go. We put your name on our list, Yolin. And what was the one you say? Catalizom?
2: Yeah.
0: Okay, well, we put your name. It says. There you go. All right.
2: There's Shining Bush. That's the one you're drinking.
0: Uh-huh.
2: It's very short. It's always by the gutter.
0: Uh-huh.
2: Yeah, it's not very tall.
0: There you go. We put your name.

0: This one, oh, somebody's calling in already. Kiss FM, good morning. You're on the air.
1: Good morning, darling.
0: Good morning, darling. How are you?
1: I was coming up with the GoFundMe thing, but I couldn't get the line.
0: Oh, dear, dear, dear. Well, never mind. Let's see how good you are. Who are we talking to there this morning?
1: Misty.
0: Okay. Hello, Misty. How are you?
1: Hi. Are you okay?
0: There you go. And I don't know if you'll know that one, but you can try. Whatever you give us, we'll give you yes, because some of the plants are used for different reasons as well.
1: Yes, the same thing as well. Okay.
0: Okay, so let's go. It can be cooked and eaten or used in
1: actually
0: salad.
1: It's good for flu, it's good for fever, and that's a masterpiece for flu.
0: There you go. But we've got one on our list there, but we want you to guess what it is. This one can be cooked and eaten or used in salad. It's used in teas for worms and flatulence and as a poultice for backache. Do you happen to know what that one is? Shall I read it again for you?
1: Okay.
0: It can be cooked and eaten or used in salad. Also used in teas for worms and flatulence and as a poultice for backache. What is it? Do you know?
1: Actually, I believe I do, but my brains can't think right now.
0: Don't
1: I believe
0: you?
1: I do.
0: Yeah.
1: Because that particular leaf, mm-hmm. if I am right, mm-hmm. It is also good for the kidney as well.
0: I don't know. I can't tell you that, but if you think you know it, describe what it looks like.
1: It's a hard leaf. Catalysum.
0: No, it's not the one we're looking for, but Misty.
1: Oh, it's not.
0: No, the one we're looking for is Coupier. Yes?
1: Oh, okay.
0: Coupier. I've never heard of that one, but it's called Coupier. Yeah?
1: Okay, all right.
0: All right. But thank you so much. Your name is on our list, Misty.
1: All right.
0: We're going for one more before.
1: Okay.
0: All right, thanks. Then. Bye-bye.
1: Bye-bye.
0: Here's another one. 450-5477. You know your medicinal plants. We've got so many of them in St. Lucia, but we're afraid of them, some of us. There's one. It says the leaves are pounded and used as a poultice or as a tea for coughs and colds as well. The leaves are pounded and used as a poultice. Yeah? You know, if you have a... You have a... Oh, somebody's ringing. Kiss FM, good morning to you. You're on the air.
1: That's not Gwena Buffet, right?
0: Well, no, it's not. Not what I'm looking at there.
1: Okay, yeah. Then, all right.
0: So, what? Oh, no, it's not Gwena Buffet. No, it's not. Okay, she couldn't say. 450-5477. Somebody's sending on a note. They probably have the answer. You can give us a call. I believe that... Oh, somebody's calling in. Okay, give us the answer. Okay, turn it down, please. Turn it down.
2: Sorry, hello. Morning.
0: Good morning. And how are you?
2: I'm there, not too bad.
0: You got an answer for me. Who are we talking to?
2: That's Paula G.
0: Who is it?
2: Paula G.
0: Oh, Paula G. Hello, Paula G. All right. Yes. Just for calling, your name is on our list. What do you say? Which one do you say?
2: I think it's Sado Bene.
0: Shadow Bene. No, it's not. But what is Shadow Bene used for? Do you know?
2: It's good for cold. It's good for seasoning as well.
0: Okay. But you see, that one is used as a poultice as well. You know, they pound it or blend it or whatever, and they put it if you've got a bump or just like Eugenia says, she's got something. I don't know. But that's what it says. But the one we're looking for is Zeba Fum.
2: Oh, it's the first time I'm hearing that one.
0: Oh, there you go, you see?
2: Thank you so much,
0: apology. Zeba Fum. All right? Uh-huh. So many. Okay. Shadow Bene, you said it was?
2: Yes.
0: Okay, yes, but Shadow Bene is used for fevers and chills and also rubbed on the body. If you faint or you have convulsions, and in cases of vomiting and diarrhea as well, that's what Shadow Bene is used for as well.
2: Yeah.
0: All right.
2: It's
0: so
2: good for the season as well. That's right. Eating your fish on, that's like that.
0: What is it good for?
2: Like seasoning, you put it in your fish.
0: Over

0: seasoning. Yes, yes, yes. Right then. Thank you so much, Arubini.
1: Yeah.
0: Right. Thank you. Bye bye now. Apology. Bye bye. Okay. Well, we've got a few of them, but we've got to end it there. We've got to do that prize draw. Did you put your name up in that box? Did you get it right? Well, today is your day. Let's see. I've got two. I've got to put one back. I'm closing my eyes. Oh. Eugenia, are you awake? Do you want to scream out for me this morning? Because I can't scream. And our winner today, she probably can't get that line. Remember the rules, yeah? You've got to give us a call. We give you between today and tomorrow. If you are the winner, to call in and claim your prize. Okay, I reckon Eugene, every week Eugenia has something. What caused that for Eugenia with that bump? Kiss FM, good morning to you. You
2: hey, Eugenia, tonight.
0: All right, Eugenia. Eugenia, scream out Sarah Gaston for me, please.
2: Pardon?
0: Sarah Gaston. Sarah Gaston, don't make too much noise. Don't make too much noise.
2: Sarah Gaston.
0: Thank you so much.
2: Bye-bye, Mala.
0: Bye-bye, Eugenia. No, I don't know what that one is. What's that one?
2: Kakabeche.
0: Okay, so it's not Kakapul.
2: No, kakabeche.
0: Thank you so much.
2: Bye bye, Mala.
0: Bye bye now.
2: Miss Gaston, favorite queer, Ugakwe, Ugabaya, Lot Munili.
0: There you go.
2: Bye bye, Lala. Bye bye, Tutu.
0: Bye bye,
2: Miss Gaston, Lepupui Queer.
0: Thank you so much. Sarah Gaston, you're the winner. Oh, she can make the noise. I don't like to make noise. We've got to say thank you to everyone who's participated in the morning teaser. And this is where we go into a fresh show for the month of July. And our winners this morning, Empress, Yerlene, Misty, and Paula G, all kicking off for the month of July. And talking about the month of June, what happened then? We listed all the birds, yes, and asked you to send on your pics. But we were hoping that you sent on pictures of the Oriole, the Frigate, the Warbler, the Cuess, which was the odd one out. No, I didn't want a picture of that. We spoke about pictures of just birds, the Blackfinch, the Grand Gorge, yes, the Oriole, the Grand Gorge. The Blackfinch, that's what we're looking for, the Warbler, Birds of St. Lucia. And we've got to see our winner. Our winner was Rufies, who sent on a chicken hawk. We've got to say thank you to Sammy, who sent on his birds, a blackbird all the way from from New York. So thank you so much for that. And that blackbird was pecking at a cigar. Also, we say thank you to Sandy, who sent on the woodpecker all the way there from the UK. Also, a big fat pigeon from the UK as well. And we had some birds, but we couldn't identify what the name of that bird at all. They were sort of nesting birds, or just in that nest. And of course, we accept all your pictures. We say thank you for that, and we've got to give it to Rufus with the chicken hawk. Thank you ever so much for that. And that chicken hawk was located in the Morne area. So, go snapping, take that pic, and send it on. Yeah, as simple as that. And you can send it on to my Instagram at Marla Kiss. Simple as that. At Marla Kiss. As simple as that. If you don't want to send it via Instagram, you can send your pics to MarlaKissFMRadio@gmail.com. MarlaKissFMRadio@gmail.com. And, of course, the Instagram at Marla Kiss. As simple as that. Again, saying thank you to our sponsors, Sarah Gaston. You have won that hamper with all the products in there. So thank you for joining us on Kiss FM. This is where we end it. And reminding you that these medicinal plants, we are not saying to you to go drink them. If you are taking tablets and pills, etc., you confirm with your doctor, etc. All right, you know the drill by now. Someone sending on a can of bush medicine.

somebody said on oregano for cold and asthma, and cough, clove and cinnamon, good for pain, blood circulation, and diabetic, etc. That's what's written there. They said cacapool is good for cooling and better your blood, blood pressure. It says rosemary, sugar, pressure, hair loss as well. If your hair is thinning or bald patches, you can use rosemary, nutmeg, it says. Oh, my goodness me. My dear listener, okay, please, you can send it on later on. Don't type anymore. Thank you so much. I didn't realize there was so much interest in that one. So we'll do that one another.

we forgot to say thank you to Eugenia. Putting the idea into my head there on our show a couple of days ago.

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I'll see you.

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3: Once again, the good morning to you. 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So if you're having that cup of parsley tea this morning, good on you. 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And thank you for keeping it Kiss, your 24-hour love station. Here's Gregory Porter. Oh.

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We're talking

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Most precious part of a song, the end bit. Good morning to you. 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

Once again, we're doing it all for Rise Communications and reminding you all the products are at Roy Rise Communications. 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

It is 8:53 on the clock. Once again, we say thank you for joining us on KISS FM. Here's a little touch of Alan Jackson. We've got Roy Orbison coming up shortly.

Wherever you are, John and Ursa on Kiss FM, it says, good morning, Marla. I'd like to wish the class of 2026 from the Viewford Comprehensive Secondary School the best moving forward as they close this chapter. They are graduating today. Congratulations to them, especially Rianne Antoine. And I'd like to request This Is My Now by Jordan Sparks. All the very best to each and every one of them. And this is coming from Empress Shy. Wherever you are, good morning to you. Thank you so much for joining us on Kiss FM.

This is my now. Going out to the class of 2026 from the Viewfort Comprehensive Secondary School, the best moving forward as they close this chapter and, of course, graduating today. Congratulations to them, especially Rianne Antoine. All the very best. And this is coming from Empress Shy. Wherever you are, good morning to you. Thank you so much for keeping it kissed. We've got to say good day to Lucia Patrick, who wants to hear Crying by Roy Orbison. Good morning to you. I do hope you're not crying. If you're crying, then it's cry of joy, right?

0: Orbison doing it for Lucia Patrick, who can't stop crying. Oh my goodness me, and she's not running out of tears at all. Lucia Patrick, we'll have to arrange a little therapy for you. We do hope that you try the tears and have a good day. Wherever you are, thank you so much for joining us on the Synchronized Sip, which is all sponsored by Raj Communications.
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0: Once again, a very pleasant good morning to you. Thank you for joining us on Kiss FM. In the news today, Bexar shaken after drive-by shooting, and the government announces plans to revive the banana industry. Residents of Mark in Bexar are reeling after a brazen shooting left two people injured and sparked renewed concerns over gun violence in the community. Officers attached to the Criminal Investigations Department responded to the incident at a bar where preliminary investigations revealed that a man and a woman had been shot. The male victim was found at the scene with two gunshot wounds to his left foot and was transported to hospital for medical treatment. Eyewitnesses told authorities that two masked gunmen riding a bicycle approached the area before opening fire. Residents reported hearing multiple gunshots as the attackers allegedly targeted the female victim near the rear of the establishment, whilst a male bystander was also struck during the attack. The suspects have fled immediately after the shooting, and police have since launched investigations into the incident as they appeal to everyone with information to come forward. The government says plans are underway to breathe new life into St. Lucia's once thriving banana industry as concerns continue to grow over the sector's decline. Agriculture Minister Lisa Jawahe acknowledged that whilst bananas, long regarded as the island's green gold, no longer dominate the economy as they once did, efforts are being made to modernize production and position the industry for renewed growth. She explained that advances in agricultural technology now present new opportunities to improve productivity and competitiveness. Minister Jawahe noted that the revitalization strategy will focus on adopting modern farming techniques and strengthening support for banana producers to ensure the sector remains viable for future generations. Whilst recognizing the challenges facing farmers, she maintained that the banana industry still has significant potential and reaffirmed the government's commitment to investing in its recovery. According to the minister, the sector is far from finished, and with the right interventions, it can once again become a meaningful contributor to the nation's economy. Also in the news today, secondary school students from across St. Lucia gathered on Tuesday for the National Child Rights Symposium, an initiative designed to strengthen awareness of children's rights and encourage meaningful youth participation in national development. Hosted by the Department of Equity, Social Justice, Gender and Older Persons in collaboration with UNICEF, the symposium provided an interactive platform for students to learn about the Convention on the Rights of the Child whilst engaging directly with policymakers and key stakeholders. The event also marked the launch of St. Lucia's First Child Rights Ambassador Program, with 20 students selected to champion child rights advocacy across the island. Addressing the symposium, Permanent Secretary Dr. Shemaine Hippolyte Emmanuel stressed the importance of ensuring that every child understands and can exercise their rights, whilst Minister in the Office of the Prime Minister, Dr. Shanda Lee Harak Singh, described investing in children as an investment in the nation's future. Held under the theme, Every Child, Every Right, Every Opportunity, the forum formed part of a broader initiative to empower young people through education and dialogue, with organizers indicating that additional child rights activities are planned throughout the year. We say thank you so much for joining us on KISS FM, your 24-hour love station. On the international front, an 11-year-old Canadian boy has died from rabies after being awoken by a bat on his nose and mouth. The incident took place whilst the child was on a visit to a cottage in Ontario with his family in 2024, according to a report in the Canadian Medical Association Journal published on Monday. The boy, who was not named in the report, swatted the bat off his face, after which his father caught the winged mammal in a pot and released it outside. The boy's parents did not immediately seek medical attention due to their son not having any visible injuries and not thinking the bat behaved erratically, the journal states. But 19 days later, the boy began experiencing numbness and swelling on his face. The Canadian Medical Association Journal chronicle his family taking him to get emergency care over the following days, and both clinics and hospital doctors trying to diagnose his symptoms. At first, an emergency clinic described the boy antiviral medication used to treat infections caused by herpes viruses, as they presumed he might have Bell's palsy, the temporary paralysis of facial muscles on one side of the face. Then he went to hospital on back-to-back visits, first getting a presumed diagnosis of herpes, a viral infection of the mouth and gums, then returning the following day after the right side of his face went weak, the journal states. Whilst waiting to be admitted, he developed a fever of 39 degrees Celsius or 102 degrees Fahrenheit, along with difficulty swallowing, confusion and visual hallucinations. His condition rapidly worsened that day. He was intubated and admitted to the pediatric intensive care unit, the journal notes. We say thank you ever so much for joining us on KISS FM. I am sorry to say that Dynamic Spine Center, our doctor, Dr. Charles Isidore, will not be in today. We say thank you for informing us of this. Thank you ever so much to everyone joining us on KISS FM. The weather report is up next.
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0: McLean Jean-Baptiste is our forecaster today. And the present weather at Hiranora is partly cloudy and hazy. Present temperature at Hiranora, 27 degrees Celsius or 81 degrees Fahrenheit. Last night's minimum
4: 00000.
0: McLean Jean-Baptiste is our forecaster today. And the present weather at Hiranora is partly cloudy and hazy. Present

fall in the 24-hour period, which ended at 2 a.m. today, at Hiranoora, nil. Total rainfall for the month of July at Hiranoora, nil. Our sun sets today at 6:36 p.m. Sunrises tomorrow, 5:40 a.m. The forecast for St. Lucia valid for the next 24 hours. The winds will be blowing from the east near 20 miles per hour or 31 kilometers per hour. The weather fair and hazy, becoming cloudy at times with a few showers. We take a look at the marine forecast for seas in a 25-mile or 40-kilometer radius from St. Lucia. The tides for Castries Harbour, low at 11:35 a.m., high at 6:05 p.m. Tides for Beaufort Bay, low at 1:02 p.m., high at 7:12 p.m. The seas are moderate to locally rough, with waves and easterly swells 5 to 7 feet or 1.5 to 2.1 meters. Small craft operators and sea bathers are advised to exercise caution due to above normal seas. The forecast for the Lesser Antilles, fair and hazy, becoming cloudy at times with a few scattered showers. The tropical weather outlook: the Atlantic high pressure system will maintain moderate to brisk easterly winds and above normal seas across the eastern Caribbean during the next few days. Shallow patches of low-level clouds traversing the region will cause some showers over the islands during the forecast period. Also, a tropical wave located over the central tropical Atlantic is moving westward near 12 miles per hour or 19 kilometers per hour. This wave is expected to bring cloudiness, showers and thunderstorms over our region by Friday. Also, a second tropical wave located over the far eastern tropical Atlantic is moving westward near 9 miles per hour or 15 kilometers per hour. The weather in London today, 26 degrees Celsius and sunny. In New York, 36 degrees Celsius and sunny. Toronto, 33 degrees Celsius and sunny. Wherever you are, we say thank you so much for joining us on KISS FM, your 24-hour love station. It is 16 minutes past the hour of 9 in St. Lucia, reminding you we've got a few moments with Royalty Pools International at 9:30. Let's quickly say congratulations to a beautiful daughter, Anna Alicia from Deriso RC Combined, as she graduates today. All the very best going out to you, Anna Alicia, in Deriso. And this is coming from... There are people around the world. Please put your names. All right. It helps to tell us who it's coming from. Again, all the very best and congratulations. Yeah. Your beautiful daughter. So it's coming from your mom, Alicia. All the very best there, graduating from the Deriso RC Combined.

Celine Dion. And that's all we talk about on the 24-hour love station. Nothing but love right here on Kiss FM. We've got to say good morning to Antonio. And Antonia, thank you so much for your note there on the WhatsApp platform requesting for your listening pleasure. Miriam Kieber, so here it is for you. Do have yourself a wonderful day.

Wherever you are, we say thank you ever so much for joining us on KISS FM. And of course, in the next few minutes, we will play your song for you proper with Miriam Makeba singing. I'm sorry about that. We really thought that it was Miriam singing, not an instrumental. So, Antonio, sorry to disappoint you at this point in time. Well, I hope I didn't. It was nice just listening to it. And, of course, we continued music. What's the time right now? 9:25. We've got a few moments to be able to play something. Of course, if you are into the carnival and the calypsos, etc., well, this morning I heard this one and I thought, I've got to play this one today. It's a nice, clean one by T.C. Brown. It's called English Teacher or something like that. I thought, let me play it to you this morning, and I do hope that you like it. I'm not sure if it's got all the noise in it, but let's hear TC with that song, English Teacher. Okay, let's go.

0: Yes.
1: Love you.
0: Thank you, T.C. Brown. Yes, sometimes I wonder, are we confused with the two languages, in Creole, one English, and then we can't get it quite right in English, and yet we still can't get it quite right in Creole. I tell you, T.C. Brown, what a thing. Lovely song there, great lyrics, great composition. And in the meantime, this is where we've got to go into a few moments there with Royalty Pools International.
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0: Yeah, it's all the very best going out to Ronnie, who's heading off back to California. The Finn family there. Love you all. Bye-bye now.
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1: 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We're going to take Earth, Wind and Fire from the top. Do you mind? I hope you don't.

0: Well, this is where we've got to end it for Royalty Pools International. Once again, we say thank you for joining us on Kiss FM, and they are located in Bois d'Ouage. A little note coming in there from Antonio saying, Marla, I still enjoyed the instrumental version of Malaika by Miriam Makeba. Wherever you are, thank you so much for keeping it right there.
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0: And Michael Jackson takes us home today, the year 1988. On this day in music, Michael Jackson became the first artist to have 5 number one singles from one album when Dirty Diana went to the top of the U.S. charts. The other 4 chart toppers from the LP Bad were the title track I Just Can't Stop Loving You, and also The Way You Make Me Feel, and not forgetting Man in the Mirror. We've got to say thank you to each and every one of you joining us on The Morning Magazine. We do invite you to join us again tomorrow, same time, for another Morning Magazine, all being well. In the meantime, have a great rest of day. It's a pleasure being here with you. I've got to say my bye-byes. Goodbye now. And, of course, see you tomorrow, all being well. Here's Michael Jackson. I just can't stop loving you. To all our listeners, we love you. We really do. Bye-bye for now.

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I'm Mitchie in your company until 2 o'clock this afternoon. Starting off the morning this morning, the 2nd of July 2026, with a different vibe. Elevation Worship featuring Chris Brown, I Got Saved. Just want to take a moment to remind us all just how precious life is. You never know what can happen from one minute to the next. A close friend of mine, Spud the artist, had a terrifying experience this morning. He was trapped in an elevator that literally dropped, and it was truly a horrifying moment for him this morning. Thankfully, he's safe and sound now, but it's a stark reminder that life is fragile. So let's not wait. Let's show kindness. Let's express love. And let's appreciate every single moment, because things can change in a single heartbeat. Also, a reminder that things like escalators and elevators, all these things are man-made. All these are serviced maintenance-wise by human hands, and human error can happen at times. Just be careful when you happen to have to use these devices, so to speak, right? But anyway, just one of those mornings where you're just grateful God gave you to see another day. And just be grateful for who you are, what you're going to be, and the people around you. And again, so sorry that Spud the artist had to experience that this morning. And hopefully the powers that will be will take care of things like that when it comes to maintenance, etc. But you know what? Like I said to him already this morning, you are blessed and highly favored. I guess he has a whole new outlook on life this morning. And so should all of us. You just never know what's around the corner. Keep it locked to KISS FM, your 24-hour love station. Sending lots of love kisses to all of my listeners. I appreciate you. I love you. And let's have an amazing shift today until 2 o'clock, right here with me, Mitchie.

Well, it's that time again. We're running a little late this morning. I believe that I can do this. But you know we're all good, right? All that I can wait, just as long as so right now, it's time for you to WhatsApp to me your special song, your loving song, a song that motivates you, a song that really means something to you. 450-5477. I'll be taking the first five listeners to WhatsApp me their favorite song for the running of the Kiss Lovers song of the day for today, the 2nd of July, 2026. 450-5477 is the number. You can WhatsApp me now.

Hello there. Have you had your coffee yet? I'm just having mine. Well, you already know this is Matt Neil Griffith, His Eminence, your favorite TikToker. Now, y'all know I'm always online, dropping the gems of life. But when I'm not there, guess what I'm doing? I'm listening to Mitchy on Kiss FM 105.9 right here from the beautiful island of St. Lucia. 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

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Mitchie with you till 2. Good morning, going out to my girl, Riri. I gotta see you, boo. This one just for you.

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Mitchie in your company until 2 o'clock this afternoon. Good morning, going on to my extra spicy Spice Queen, Sabita. Fearless Farah, Luscious Lisa.

0: 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Right now, it's time for our Kiss Mid-Morning Mystery Artist Quiz. If this is the first time you're joining us for our mid-morning quiz, I'm going to give you a few clues as to who our mystery artist is. And if you think you know who the artist is, just drop me a WhatsApp message. 4505477. If you're outside of St. Lucia, 17584505477. If you think you know the clues.
1: You're just too good to be true. 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
0: Clue number one for our mystery artist this morning on the 2nd of July 2026, right here on Kiss FM. She's known as the Queen of Neo Soul, and her debut album was a groundbreaking success. Our mystery artist this morning, the first clue. She's known as the Queen of Neo Soul, and her debut album was a groundbreaking success. Who's our mystery artist this morning? 4505477 if you think you know who the artist is.

Clue number one to our mystery artist this morning on Kiss FM. She's known as the Queen of Neo Soul, and her debut album was a groundbreaking success. Good morning, Charmaine. Charmaine always gives me a plethora of different answers. Good morning, Mary Jazz. Girl, you too quick, you too quick. Good morning, Sabita. No, it's not Aretha Franklin. No, it's not Jill Scott. Not India Ari, but very, very close, Julie.

She's known as the queen of neo-soul and her debut album was a groundbreaking success. Second clue for you. She often uses a bohemian, eclectic style in both her music and her fashion. Good morning, Sylvia. Are you sure? You sure? Shy, shy. Girl. You sure that's the answer? That's what you gave me, Shiloh?

Good morning, Cherish K. No, it's not Lauryn Hill. Smile, your peace mentality. Lord, have mercy on me. I was blind now. Our mystery artist this morning. Let me give you the first two clues. She's known as the queen of neo-soul, and her debut album was a groundbreaking success.

You're locked onto Kiss FM, and we're in the middle of our mid-morning mystery artist quiz. 4505477 if you think you know the answers to the clues. I've given clue one and clue two. Clue one, for those of you that may have missed clue one, she's known as the queen of neo-soul, and her debut album was a groundbreaking success. She often uses a bohemian eclectic style in both her music and her fashion. Good morning, Charmaine. Are you sure that's the answer, Charmaine? Now, the third clue is going to be a very big giveaway as to who the mystery artist is this morning. Shall I give you the third clue? Do you want to hear the third clue? 4505477 if you think you already know from clue one and two who our mystery artist is this morning on Kiss FM. Somebody just said, Mitchie, stop teasing. I'm not teasing. I'm just having fun. Because everybody already got the answer on the WhatsApp, it seems. One thing, Kiss FM listeners know their artists. They know their music.

The third clue. One of her most iconic songs is Tyrone, where she famously tells a man to pick up his bags and leave. Who's our mystery artist this morning? 4505477 if you think you know. Florence is celebrating already. Mary Jazz is celebrating already. Petal, Charmaine, Sylvia. Our mystery artist for this morning is none other than the eccentric, the wild and out there, Miss Erica Badu.

Hello there. Have you had your coffee yet? I'm just having mine. Well, you already know this is Matt Neil Griffith, His Eminence, your favorite TikToker. Now, y'all know I'm always online, dropping the gems of life. But when I'm not there, guess what I'm doing? I'm listening to Mitchy on Kiss FM 105.9 right here from the beautiful island of St. Lucia. 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

Erykah Badu right here on Kiss FM, your 24-hour love station. Today's Kiss Mid-Morning Mystery Artist, Miss Erykah Badu. 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I'm so proud of you.

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Good morning, Granada, Andy, Arthur. 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Hope you have a fabulous, fabulous day.

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2: 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Have you had your coffee yet? I'm just having mine. Well, you already know this is McNeil Griffith, His Eminence, your favorite TikToker. Now, you all know I'm always online, dropping the gems of life. But when I'm not there, guess what I'm doing? I'm listening to Mitchy on Kiss FM 105.9 right here from the beautiful island of St. Lucia. 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

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Mitchie with you until 2 this afternoon. Here are our nominations for the Kiss Lover Song of the Day. Nominated by Charmaine, I Hope You Dance by Leanne Womack. Nominated by Savita, To Love You More by Celine Dion. Nominated by Farrah, I Wanna Know by Joe. Nominated by Riri, Die With A Smile, Lady Gaga and Bruno Mars. And our final nominee for the Kiss Lover Song of the Day, today at 1:45, Justine. Her song is Bridge Over Troubled Waters by John Legend. Which one of those nominated songs would you like to be crowned at 1:45 as the Kiss Lover Song of the Day? All you need to do is just drop me a WhatsApp. 450-5477-1758. 450-5477 is our WhatsApp number. 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

We have the Leanne Womack version of I Hope You Dance coming up for voting as the Kiss Lovers Song of the Day. But this one is by Gladys Knight. A bit fitting for the morning. Again, good morning, good artist, but the artist, after your little experience this morning, let's hope you've calmed down by now, right?

Hello there. Have you had your coffee yet? I'm just having mine. Well, you already know this is McNeil Griffith, His Eminence, your favorite TikToker. Now, you'll know I'm always online, dropping the gems of life. But when I'm not there, guess what I'm doing? I'm listening to Mitchie on Kiss FM 105.9, right here from the beautiful island of St. Lucia. 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

0: 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His Labyrinth, Jealous. Going out to somebody special this morning. Here's hoping you have a great, great Thursday. 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
4: 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Have you had your coffee yet? 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Well, you already know, this is Matt Neil Griffith, His Eminence, your favorite TikToker. Now, you all know I'm always online, dropping the gems of life. But when I'm not there, guess what I'm doing? I'm listening to Mitchy on Kiss FM 105.9 right here from the beautiful island of St. Lucia. 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

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Starring Debbie Allen. 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Right here on Kiss FM.

Good morning, going out to Dazzling Dion. And also Miss Caramel over there at the Ministry of Education. This one's just for you.

You're locked on to Kiss FM. Good morning, going out to M399. En route to Castries from Canneries this morning. Drive safely on the road. You've got some very special cargo. Good morning again to Miss Caramel from Canneries.

Now it's time for The Kiss. Celebrity birthday buzz for today, the 2nd of July 2026. Today we're celebrating the birthday of Burna Boy, whose full name is Dumini Abululu Agulu. He was born on July 2nd, 1991 in Port Harcourt in Nigeria. Rising to fame with his 2013 debut album, he's known for his Afrofusion sound, blending Afrobeats, hip-hop and reggae. Happy birthday going out to Burna Boy. Here's Sam Smith featuring Burna Boy.

You're locked on to Kiss FM. Going out by special request to all her Spices. Here's Neo, Miss Independent. Going out to the Spice Girls coming from Rena.

Michi with you till 2. This one going on to my Spice Girls all the way up there in Massad Grosselet. This is sure to get you peppin' and steppin', right? My Spicy Girls.

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0: The date is Thursday, July 2nd, 2026. I am Daniela Edwin. Welcome to the Midday News Edition. 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Not forgetting those of you using the Hot 7 plug and play antenna, thank you for joining us. For many years, bananas, often referred to as St. Lucia's green gold, have served as a key source of income for the island. However, amid growing concerns among citizens that the once thriving industry may be in decline, the Ministry of Agriculture has acknowledged the challenges facing the sector, noting that plans are underway to revitalize and strengthen banana production.
6: The Caribbean and other tropical countries were among the world's leading exporters of banana production, with St. Lucia once regarded as one of the region's strongest producers. For many years, the island dominated the industry, with few competitors surpassing its output of the crop, often referred to as green gold. However, while tourism has since emerged as St. Lucia's primary source of income, banana production has declined significantly from its former prominence. Minister of Agriculture Lisa Joahir stated that the government had been working on plans to revitalize the industry and restore it to a stronger and more competitive position than before.
7: It will break my heart if St. Lucia ever gets to a place where we cannot export bananas, because I grew up in and around the boxing plants. I saw how green gold sent classmates myself to school. And I know that in the market out there, the one banana that is most desirous is ours. Of course, we have Dominican Republic and Suriname, who has the technology and the resources to be able to produce bananas up to a certain point. But the market is still telling you that they want to have ours. We've been working very closely with our marketing unit, and we've identified some best practices. which will have us to go to the farmers and seek their cooperation to ensure that the standards are met.
6: She noted that banana technology had evolved significantly over the years and stressed that it was now necessary to modernize banana production methods in St. Lucia.
7: We have to engage in a different mode of transportation or improve our modes of transportation from St. Lucia to these other countries. Sometimes it leaves our port in very good condition, and by the time it gets to the other country in a couple days, there are some changes. So we've identified what those best practices are. You will be hearing some significant announcements in that regard. But we are coupling the banana with the plantain in terms of how we revitalize that sector.
6: The minister concluded that the industry does still have life within it and that the government is making sure it does not get let down.
7: There's still life. This is not to hold any illusions that we will get back to exactly where we were in terms of green gold days. But there is still life. But what this has really taught us is that we must engage in increased levels of diversification in terms of our crops, and that is where we are going. The big thing we are going to do with agriculture is to engage in the value added. Because if we are noticing with climate change that there's a shorter shelf life of our produce, then engaging in the value added will allow for these products to stay on your shelf for at least a year, 6 months to a year. That is where we're going.
6: For 7 TV News, Josiah Bisset reporting.
0: The Member of Parliament for Grosley has indicated that further plans are underway to enhance public infrastructure within the constituency, including the installation of additional public restrooms, particularly at popular beach sites.
6: Residents in the Grosley district expressed satisfaction following the recent opening on the Mount Pimad Beach Park. Many residents have raised questions about what further developments could be expected in relation to beach upgrades within Grosley and Pigeon Island. Member of Parliament for Grosley, Kenton Casimir, noted that following the success of the Mon Pimad project, additional aspects of beach facilities across the district were expected to be assessed for future improvement, including areas around Grosley and Pigeon Island National Park.
8: This week, I haven't received the exact date, but between this coming week and next week, we'll be officially opening the beach park on the Ridgeway end by the ramp. Again, that's going to be a beautiful sight. So look, I'm from Grosley Town, Maritaria Street to be specific, where growing up, we used to swim from that area across the marina. Sometimes during the summer, especially when your mom expects you to just be on the shore of Grey Street, we are on the site that is now being opened.
6: The minister noted the importance of public restrooms, particularly in public spaces such as beaches, emphasizing their essential role in maintaining hygiene, convenience, and public health. He stated that the provision of such facilities was necessary and highlighted the need for their proper installation and upkeep.
8: As a parliamentary rep, I mean, I've been speaking to the Minister of Tourism. I've known him for the better part of my adult life, and we've been saying that we cannot continue to be like that. You have tourists who are coming into St. Lucia. They are on the beach for the entire day, depending on where they are. They cannot get to Spinnaker's and ask for permission to go and use a washroom facility and that sort of thing. There's no comfort station for them. And we really knew that we, in 2026, we couldn't continue along that vein. So we will be opening that facility sometime at the end of this week or next week. And again, it will give Grosley people that additional pride, knowing that the government is working to develop all aspects of the infrastructure.
6: Following the completion of works at Mon Pimad, plans were already being considered for further enhancements of other beaches in Grosley, with proposals including comprehensive makeovers aimed at improving the area's overall appeal. For 7TV News, Josiah Bisset reporting.
0: Secondary school students from across the island gathered to deepen their understanding of children's rights during an interactive forum held under the theme Every Child, Every Right, Every Opportunity. We have more in this report.
6: The Department of Equity, Social Justice, Gender and Older Persons, in collaboration with UNICEF, hosted the National Child Rights Symposium, a landmark initiative aimed at strengthening awareness and engagement on child rights in St. Lucia. The symposium provided an interactive platform for children and young people to deepen their understanding of the Convention on the Rights of the Child while engaging directly with policymakers and other key decision makers. The event also marked the launch of St. Lucia's inaugural Child Rights Ambassadors Program, under which 20 young participants were selected to serve as the nation's first child rights ambassadors, reinforcing the government's commitment to promoting youth participation in child rights advocacy.
9: Today's symposium underscores our shared commitment to safeguarding the rights, protection, opportunities, and dignity of every child. It is a moment to call to reflection, collaboration, and decisive action. It reminds us that true measure of any society lies not only in its economic achievements, but in how faithfully it safeguards the well-being of its children.
6: Minister in the Office of the Prime Minister, Dr. Shanda Lee Haraksin, underscored the importance of investing in children, stating that they represented the future of St. Lucia and was central to the nation's long-term development. She emphasized that nurturing and empowering the country's youth would play a vital role in building a stronger and more prosperous St. Lucia.
9: This symposium exists because of you, and it must produce results for you. Children's rights are human rights. And St. Lucia ratified the United Nations Convention on the Rights of the Child on June 16, 1993, and in doing so accepted a solemn commitment, not as an aspiration, but as an obligation to be upheld in practice. Among the rights enshrined in that convention is the right of every child to be heard. Article 12 states plainly that a child capable of forming views must be given the opportunity to express those views freely, and that those views must be given due weight in all matters that affect them. This is not a courtesy, it is a right.
6: Under the theme, Every Child, Every Right, Every Opportunity, secondary school students from across the island gathered for an interactive forum aimed at strengthening their understanding of children's rights. The event formed part of a broader initiative to empower young people through education and dialogue, with organizers indicating that additional activities of similar nature were planned for later in the year. Board 7 TV News, Josiah Bissett reporting.
0: This is the Hot 7 TV Midday News Edition. 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
2: Welcome back. Prime Minister Philippe J. Pierre has officially assumed the chairmanship of CARICOM, placing St. Lucia in a leading regional role for the next 6 months, as Caribbean leaders prepare to meet in St. Lucia from July 6th to 8th.
3: St. Lucia's turn at the helm of CARICOM comes at a time when the region is facing pressure from climate change, food insecurity, crime, economic uncertainty, and the need for stronger movement of people, skills, services, and investment across the Caribbean. In his first statement as incoming chairman, Prime Minister Pierre said CARICOM must not remain distant from ordinary citizens. He said the work of the regional body must be felt beyond meetings and official declarations.
4: During my tenure as chairman, my commitment is clear. CARICOM must continue to move closer to the people. It must be seen and felt not only in meetings and declarations, but also in communities, schools, businesses, homes, and in the opportunities available to every Caribbean citizen. We must strengthen our unity. The Caribbean is strongest when we work together, speak with purpose, and respect the voices and contributions of every member state.
3: For St. Lucia, the CARICOM chairmanship is more than a ceremonial role. It represents an opportunity to help steer the regional agenda while welcoming heads of government to Groseillers. Prime Minister Philippe J. Pierre listed several priorities he says must guide the regional agenda.
4: We must also continue to build a more resilient and sustainable region. This means advancing climate action, strengthening food and nutrition security, supporting economic growth, embracing digital transformation, expanding opportunities for trade and investment, and improving the movement of people, skills, services, and ideas across our community.
3: Pierre also described the chairmanship as an opportunity to advance a more inclusive regional agenda. He said CARICOM's work over the coming months should deliver tangible benefits for the people of the Caribbean.
4: At the heart of this work must be our people. Every services and ideas across our community.
3: Pierre also described the chairmanship as an opportunity to advance a more inclusive regional agenda. He said CARICOM's work over the coming months should deliver

0: expand their opportunities, and strengthen their future.
1: For St. Lucians, that message matters because many of CARICOM's major issues are local issues as well. The chairmanship gives St. Lucia an opportunity to push those concerns at the highest regional level. I'm Christabel Obi reporting for Hot 7 TV News.
2: St. Lucians could soon have a clearer route to lodge complaints and seek redress following the signing of an MOU to establish the Consumer Connect platform. Christabel Obi reports.
1: Behind the Consumer Connect platform is a collaborative network of consumer protection and regulatory agencies working to improve how complaints are handled. This brings together several agencies involved in consumer protection, standards, utilities, telecommunications, and advocacy. Officials say the goal is to reduce confusion for consumers who may not know where to turn when they have problems with bills, services, product quality, warranties, or online purchases. For Minister with Responsibility for Consumer Affairs, Emma Hippolyte, the signing is more than a ceremonial agreement. She says consumer protection cannot rest on one agency alone, especially as the marketplace becomes more complex.
3: The Consumer Connect platform is an initiative of the National Consumers Association, born out of the recognition that consumers need a simpler, more accessible way to seek information, lodge complaints, and obtain support. It is built on a simple yet powerful principle that when agencies which work in the interests of consumers come together, we can deliver more effective, coordinated, and responsive services than any one organization can achieve alone.
1: The National Consumers Association say the platform was created because consumers are still facing real challenges, including rising costs, inconsistent service delivery, limited redress, substandard goods, and confusion over where to take complaints. NCA President Dr. Tekla Fitzlewis says many consumers are often unsure which agency to approach when something goes wrong.
4: This memorandum of understanding we are about to sign, emotional, is not simply a formal agreement. It is a commitment to collaboration, accountability, and shared responsibility. As president of the National Consumer Association, I am pleased to bring to you this afternoon a Consumer Connect perspective, one that centers the voice, the rights, and the lived experiences of the people that we serve.
1: The agencies involved say Consumer Connect is also expected to help them work smarter. The St. Lucia Bureau of Standards says the platform can help quality and safety complaints reach the right agency faster, while the National Utilities Regulatory Commission says it can give consumers another avenue to raise concerns, track complaints, and receive updates. Officials say the data from the platform can also help identify recurring problems and guide future policy decisions.
5: Through Consumer Connect, we are creating a more coordinated and user-friendly pathway to support ensuring that consumers can access help more efficiently and with greater confidence. What makes this initiative particularly significant is the spirit of collaboration that underpins everything here today. The National Consumer Association, the Consumer Affairs Department, the National Utilities Regulatory Commission, and the St. Lucia Bureau of Standards are coming together with a shared commitment to ensuring that consumers receive timely, transparent, and effective assistance.
1: While officials are presenting Consumer Connect as a step towards stronger and more coordinated consumer protection, the next important detail for the public will be how exactly consumers can access the platform and how quickly their complaints will be handled. I'm Christabel Obi reporting for Hot 7 TV News.
2: 9 Calypsonians are heading to the Calypso Monarch Finals after Sunday's semi-final round, and the South Calypso Tent performer Gumption is among them. He will compete on Saturday, July 11th at the SAP VG with two songs he says speak to identity, culture, and lived reality.
1: Lance Robinson of Miku, alias Gumption, says his journey in Calypso began in 2023 after he was encouraged to enter the art form.

0: Before Calypso, he says he was involved in soccer, but now sees the Calypso stage as a place to share meaningful messages with the public. Gumshan says his approach to Calypso is grounded in social commentary. While his personality may be lighthearted off stage, he uses his music to spark conversation and encourage audiences to reflect on the issues affecting society.
1: Well, as a Calypsonian, I would like to make people know that I'm very jovial and I'm fun. I don't bite. I have respect for the elders, you know, very respectful individual, you know. I like party, I like set. I before I used to sing Calypso, I was involved in Peter Soka Stars. I used to sing before.
0: Gumshan is performing this year with the South Calypso Tent, a group he calls more than just a performance troupe. He says members have built a strong bond, supporting each other well beyond the Calypso season. That unity, he adds, has played a key role in his competition journey.
1: This season, it's been from all seasons, you know, we South Calypso Tent has always been a thing where we gel together and try our best to speak, not only in the months of or the days of the Calypso season, but we gel and talk throughout the year. So South Tent has been like a family to me. It hasn't been different from the time I joined. South Tent will be South Tent, and I don't think South Tent will ever change. South Tent is a family. everyone gets equal treatment, and then, you know, we like a family, so that's all I can say about South Tent.
0: For the finals, Gumshan will perform two selections, Black Man and Creole Therapy. While both songs were written by his songwriter, he says he embraced the concepts and made them his own. He believes an artist must connect with a song personally before delivering it convincingly to an audience.
1: Creole is a harsh language where if I tell you something simple in English and I say it in patois, you will listen. So the song is actually saying that anytime you do something and you speak English, like, people will publish you, like, you don't make sense. But if you speak it in Creole, people will understand what you're saying, or they will take it into perspective. That's what the song is all about.
0: After the semi-final round, Gumshan says the crowd response stood out to him. He says hearing the applause and feeling the reaction from the audience gave him a sense that people were connecting with his message. Gumshan is not making any predictions ahead of the finals. Instead, he says success will come down to each performer's delivery on the night. As for patrons, he promises an evening of good vibes, entertaining performances, and authentic Calypso. I'm Christabel Obi reporting for Hot 7 TV News.
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0: You're logged on to Kiss FM, your 24-hour love station, 105.9 in the north and 105.5 in the south of St. Lucia. I'm Mitchie with you in your wonderful company until 2 o'clock this afternoon. Right now it's time for the midday weather report. As per the Met Office in Beaufort, St. Lucia, for today, the 2nd of July, 2026, our forecaster of the day is Emmanuel Descartes. Present weather at Huronor Airport is partly cloudy and hazy. Present weather at JFL Charles Airport is partly cloudy and hazy. Present temperature at Huronor Airport is 30 degrees Celsius or 86 degrees Fahrenheit. Last night's minimum temperature at Huronor Airport was 27 degrees Celsius or 81 degrees Fahrenheit. Relative humidity at Huronor Airport is 73%. Wind at Huronor Airport is blowing from the east at 17 miles an hour or 28 kilometers an hour. Rainfall in the 24-hour period that ended at 8 a.m. today at Huronor Airport, 1.0 millimeter. At JFL Charles Airport, 0.7 millimeters. Total rainfall for the month of July at Huronor Airport, 1 millimeter. At JFL Charles Airport, 0.7 millimeters. Sun sets today at 6:36 p.m. Sun rises tomorrow at 5:40 a.m. Forecast for St. Lucia valid for the next 24 hours. Winds will be blowing from the east near 20 miles an hour or 31 kilometers an hour. Weather. Fair to partly cloudy and hazy with a few brief showers. Marine forecast for season, a 25-mile or 40-kilometre radius from St. Lucia. Tides for Castries Harbour, low at present, high at 6:05 p.m. Tides for Beaufort Bay, low at 1:02 p.m. and high at 7:12 p.m. Seas. Moderate to locally rough with waves and easterly swells 5 to 7 feet or 1.5 to 2.1 metres. Small craft operators and sea bathers are advised to exercise caution due to above normal seas. Forecast for the Lesser Antilles. Fair and hazy, becoming cloudy at times with a few scattered showers. Tropical weather outlook. The Atlantic high pressure system will remain moderate to brisk easterly winds and above normal seas across the eastern Caribbean during the next few days. Shallow patches of low-level clouds traversing the region will cause some showers over the islands during the forecast period. A tropical wave located over the central tropical Atlantic is moving westward, net 12 miles an hour or 19 kilometers an hour. This wave is expected to bring cloudiness, showers and thunderstorms over our region by Friday. A second tropical wave located over the far eastern tropical Atlantic is moving westward, near 9 miles an hour or 15 kilometers an hour. Tropical cyclone formation is not expected over the tropical Atlantic during the next 7 days. This has been your midday weather report as per the Met Office in Beaufort, St. Lucia.
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Your 24-hour love station, Mitchie, with you till 2. I can see you doing some cha-cha-cha in there. Good afternoon, Mary Jazz. Not forgetting gorgeous Geneva. And Shyla. Probably on your lunch break right now, right? Keep it locked to Kiss FM. More great music to come.

0: Yesterday, today, and tomorrow's love songs are all on Kiss 105 FM, the class of music radio. 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

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Good afternoon, going on to Miss Pepette, booth number one in the Castries Market. 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

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It's now time for the Kiss Word of the Day. Our word of the day is kinship. Kinship refers to a connection or relationship by blood, marriage, or a strong sense of shared feeling. For example, you might say, even though they were not born into the same family, they formed a deep kinship after years of working together. Kiss Word of the Day, kinship.

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It's Brian Adams, Everything I Do. Look into my eyes. Going out especially for my darling Spice Queen, Sabita.

Good afternoon. Going out to Florina of Mark Bexar, a.k.a. everyone's favorite rotisserie lady at the Mon. Is it when you're having a lovely Thursday afternoon?

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Mitchie with you until 2. Good afternoon going out to beautiful Barbara, Bella and Skye. This one's just for you.

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Mitchie with you until 2 o'clock this afternoon. Bon Jovi, Living on a Prayer. It's now time for the Kiss Pop Culture Spotlight for today, the 2nd of July, 2026. Here's what's buzzing today in the celebrity world. Taylor Swift and Travis Kelce are set to get married over the 4th of July weekend with New York's Madison Square Garden prepared for the big, big event. Katy Perry is raising funds for young artists by auctioning off her iconic early career outfits. Ariana Grande is adjusting her tour dates to prioritize safety after a schedule shuffle. And country star Clint Black has paused his tour for health reasons, cancelling his 3rd of July show. This has been your Kiss Pop Culture Spotlight for today, the 2nd of July, 2026.

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1: Good afternoon, going out to Lucia Patrick. This one's just for you. It's brand new from Josh Groban. His rendition of Moon River.

0: 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I'm Already There by Lone Star. 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
1: He called her on the road from a lonely cold hotel room.

Dance by Leanne Womack. Nominated by Savita to Love You More, Celine Dion. Nominated by Farrah, I Wanna Know by Joe. Nominated by Riri, Die With A Smile, Lady Gaga featuring Bruno Mars. And nominated by Justine, Bridge Over Troubled Waters by John Legend. It's not too late to cast your vote, 4505477. Good afternoon, going out to Marcus. Not forgetting HL9134, Samuel on the road as always. Keep it locked to Kiss FM, right?

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Mitchie with you till 2. Let's just go over our nominations for our Kiss Lover Song of the Day coming up at 1:45 this afternoon. Nominated by Charmaine, I hope you

going out especially for the Spice Queen. You're definitely one in a million, Sabita. From me to you. Here's the song, One in a Million.

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Remember, everything feels better after you've had some Farron's ice cream. Good afternoon, going out to Shy Shy. This one is just for you. Trey Songs featuring Tony Braxton.

We're now into the countdown for the Kiss Lovers Song of the Day. Coming in third place, nominated by Charmaine. I Hope You Dance by Leanne Womack.

Artist Lover Song of the Day, third place, nominated by Charmaine, I Hope You Dance by Leanne Womack. Kiss Song of the Day, nominated by Kiss listeners and voted on by Kiss listeners. If you'd like to advertise or sponsor the Kiss Song of the Day, give our advertising department a call, right? 452-6040 right here at Kiss FM.

Coming in second place, nominated by the Spice Queen herself, Sabita, To Love You More by Celine Dion. Who will be crowned today's Kiss Lovers Song of the Day? Coming up next.

coming in second place with a Kiss Lover Song of the Day, nominated by Sabita, To Love You More by Celine Dion. Who will be crowned the Kiss Lover Song of the Day today? Thursday, the 2nd of July, 2026. Will it be Joe, I Wanna Know, nominated by Farrah? Or will it be Justine's nomination of A Bridge Over Troubled Waters by John Legend? Or will it be Riri's nomination of Die With A Smile, Lady Gaga featuring Bruno Mars?

And congratulations go out to Riri. Your song that you nominated is today's Kiss Lovers Song of the Day. It's none other than Die With a Smile, Lady Gaga, featuring Bruno Mars. Kiss Lovers Song of the Day. Congratulations, Riri.

Good afternoon, going out to Miss Sunshine. She's so happy that the song she voted for has indeed been crowned the Kiss Lover Song of the Day. Let's take it from the top.

That was the winner of the nominated song, Riri. She's excited her song won the Kiss Lover Song of the Day.

it's that time of the afternoon again. I'm hoping you've enjoyed your time with me from 10 a.m. this morning until 2. Just hoping you have a wonderful what's rest of this afternoon and an even more gorgeous evening. And hoping you'll join me right here on Kiss FM, your one and only 24-hour love station. From 10 till 2 tomorrow. Good afternoon to my Spice Girls, Shyla in New York City, my girls down at CPJ Cul-de-sac, and my crew up at Touch Therapy's Day Spa. Love you. Kisses. Hug. Until tomorrow morning, 10 a.m. This is Mitchie saying ciao for now.

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Would you tremble

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0: Tonight, police release latest crime figures with a detailed crime-fighting strategy and safety initiative launched for Sufra. The first segment of the Hot 7 TV Nightly News is sponsored by CIP, the Citizenship by Investment Program. Good evening. It is Thursday, July 2nd, 2026. I am Daniela Edwin. Welcome to the Hot 7 TV Nightly News. We are on Flow Channel 117, KISS FM, the Caribbean Hot FM mobile app, the Caribbean Hot 7 TV Facebook page, and of course our YouTube channel, Caribbean Hot 7 TV. Not forgetting those of you using the Hot 7 plug and play antenna, thank you so much for joining us. The RSLPF held a press conference on Saturday, outlining the country's current crime situation and ongoing prevention efforts. During the briefing, officials presented updated statistics for 2026, reporting a total of 6,616 recorded crimes so far this year. Further details were provided on national crime trends and enforcement initiatives as the police continue their efforts to address public safety concerns.
1: Assistant Commissioner of Police responsible for the Central Division, Luke DeFreitas, has provided an update on the crime statistics for 2026, reporting that a total of 6,616 offences have been recorded to date.
2: Thus far, we have recorded a sum of 6,616 crimes. The Northern Division accounted for 1,672 of these crimes. Southern Division, 2,104. And the Central Division, 2,840 cases. We continue to see downward spirals in certain categories of violent and property crimes. And so for burglaries, we see a 23% decrease over last year. Robberies, a 5% decrease over last year, a 21% decrease in relation to drug offenses over last year. Firearm offenses has shown a 23% increase over last year.
1: He further provided insights into burglaries and other criminal activities that had taken place over the past 6 months.
2: In terms of burglaries, 195 reports have been recorded thus far. Drug offenses, 165 reports, 125 firearm offenses. Sexual offenses accounted for 10% of the overall figure. Stolen motor vehicles, 26 or 3% of the overall figure of crimes recorded this year.
1: The homicide rate as of now stood at 40, reflecting a 25% increase compared with the previous year. Firearm-related killings had risen during the period, whilst incidents involving stabbings had also increased significantly over the course of the year.
2: Our figure now stands at 40 and represents a 25% increase of where we were last year. The majority of these homicides have been firearm-related, as we've continued to report over previous periods. 73%, or 29 out of the 40, are firearm-related. Stabbings was the second most common method, involved in 9 incidents, blunt force trauma in 2. The victim demographics, and I think Chief Fire Officer did allude to it, shows a stark gender disparity, with males accounting for 93%, 37 males out of the 40 victims. The age group 21 to 35 is the dominant category. The homicides were widely distributed across the 3 policing divisions, with Central Division recording the highest number of incidents, followed by the Southern Division and Northern Division.
1: In closing, DeFreitas called on all citizens to unite, noting that the police force required the support of the public to help reduce the crime rate. He said such operation was necessary to ensure that residents could feel safe within their homes.
2: Every time we witness a crime and look the other way, every time we say it's none of our business, we are sending a loud, clear message to the criminals. We are terrified of you, and you are in control. Think about the power dynamic we have created. By openly broadcasting our fear, by loudly proclaiming that we will never speak up because we dread the reprisals, we have given criminals a free rein. We have told them exactly what they need to do to keep us compliant, and it is working.
1: For 7TV News, Josiah Bisset reporting.
0: Adding to the island's crime prevention drive, police and community stakeholders are moving to bolster public safety in Soufre as a new working group begins shaping a response to crime, violence and residents' concerns in the town.
3: Soufre's safety conversation is shifting from talk to action. The Royal St. Lucia Police Force says a new initiative is uniting law enforcement, government agencies, tourism stakeholders and residents to tackle the town's challenges head on. It follows a June 11th meeting between RSLPF High Command Parliamentary Representative Emma Hippolyte, the accommodation sector, and the Soufre Regional Development Foundation. The result, a working group focused on long-term solutions to crime and violence in the town.
4: The Southern Division continues its interaction, consultation with the community of Soufre towards creating a safer environment in that community. You would remember that that community was marred by a number of unfavorable incidents.
3: The inaugural community meeting held on June 23, 2026, saw engagement with residents and stakeholders in Soufre, following visits to Palmis, Market Road and Barron's Drive. The RSLPF also met with major hotel stakeholders and reported that they expressed satisfaction with the ongoing safety initiative. The RSLPF says the feedback helped shape discussions on practical safety solutions for the community.
4: From that meeting, a committee was formed, which has, as its mandate, repositioning of Soufre. The committee's inaugural meeting was held on the 23rd of June, 2026. That meeting included engagements with the community of Soufre. The committee walked around among those communities which have been featured on the news recently. And from those engagements, the committee formulated programs to be implemented with the intention of adding value to the livelihoods of the residents of Soufre.
3: A comprehensive action plan is now being developed and will be submitted to the Commissioner of Police and the Parliamentary Representative for Soufre. The working group will meet again on July 14th to discuss implementation.
4: Among the team's mandate is to focus sharply on the availability or the lack thereof of basic amenities within those communities to create a sense of basic dignity to the residents of those communities.
3: For now, the focus is on whether this coordinated approach can produce visible change on the ground. For Hot 7 News, this is Chloe Dantes reporting.
0: Concerns over customs valuation continues to grow among St. Lucians, with many expressing skepticism about what they described as excessively high charges on imported goods and alleging that some customs officers may have been assigning inflated values to items.
1: Amid the continued rise in the cost of living, many citizens reported increasingly difficulty in meeting their daily expenses as higher prices placed additional pressure on household budgets. Concerns were also raised over the duties and charges applied to certain imported goods, with several consumers claiming that the costs imposed on some items were excessively high. Responding to the concerns, Comptroller of Customs in the Customs and Excise Department, Shimon Emmanuel, acknowledged that he had received reports regarding the issue. He explained that the department followed an established assessment process to determine the duties and taxes applied to imported items, noting that calculations were based on specific customs valuation procedures and applicable regulations.
5: I've heard that report before. We apply taxes and not the each and every customs officer applying his own tax or his own level of tax. We have a tariff, and every single item has a percentage which is applied ad valorem on the value of the goods. So while somebody might claim that the at one point had one particular treatment and at another point had a different treatment.
1: He further stated that the rate was established through legislation to ensure the appropriate tax was applied to items, adding that the relevant authorities had constantly adhered to those statutory requirements.
5: I've heard is that different people have said that they paid on something and somebody else said they didn't pay. I do not know that I can speak to the veracity of that as to whether that is actually accurate. But I can just say that we actually use legislated rates to apply duties and taxes on goods being imported.
1: Emmanuel said the procedures at customs had remained unchanged for the best of his knowledge, noting that no revisions had been made to existing process. He added that if any citizens believed they had been incorrectly charged, they should bring the matter to the attention of the relevant authorities for investigation. For Hot 7 TV News, Josiah Bisset reporting.
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6: What is the origin of breadfruit?
0: Up next, Bothamjia Foundation supports students. That and much more coming up when we return. The first segment of the Hot 7 TV Nightly News was sponsored by CIP, the Citizenship by Investment Program.
7: Yeah, man, great job, guys. I love it.
8: Yeah, man. You see how the place starting to look nice?
9: Not just nice. This STEP program creates a safer and healthier community for all of us who live in. CIP is doing so many good things in the communities and providing jobs for us. It's a win-win for everyone. I am the I in CIP.

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5: The Super 6 jackpot is now $200,000. Have you played?
6: Breadfruit originated in the South Pacific and was brought to the Caribbean to replace imported food. Enslaved people initially rejected the bland food, preferring traditional staples, and it only became a popular staple decades later. It is treated culinarily as a vegetable and is often used as a substitute for potato, and likewise can also be roasted, baked, boiled, and used in salads, pies, and bouillons.
7: This is the Hot 7 Nightly News.
8: Thanks for staying with us. The Botham Shire Foundation has continued its efforts to support the lives of people in St. Lucia, with a current focus on assisting students across the island as part of its ongoing outreach initiatives. Josiah Pissette tells us more.
9: The Botham Shire Foundation continued to expand its reach as the organization made significant progress through a series of activities. Director Alison Shire highlighted several key elements of the foundation's engagement of the year, outlining its ongoing initiatives and areas of focus.
10: The foundation has been very active, especially at this time of year. We gave the award for the Spirit of St. Mary's at the St. Mary's College graduation on Saturday. And that award was given to Aidan George. He was also the student of the year. We are very pleased to have presented it, and it came with a check of $1,000.
9: She stated that the foundation continued to assist students by providing scholarships and other forms of support aimed at helping them further their education.
10: Very soon, we are also going to be distributing scholarships to two students at the Carmen Rene Memorial School. And on Friday, which is tomorrow, both my husband and I will be giving two scholarships to students of the Schwazel Schools, one in Duga and the other one in Mogush.
9: The foundation continued to establish itself as a key source of support for students, with many set to begin the new school year in September, benefiting from its assistance. From Hot 7 TV News, Josiah Bissett reporting.
8: With just 2 days to go before the National Carnival Queen pageant, 9 contestants are preparing to take the stage in one of St. Lucia Carnival's long-standing cultural events.
11: The 2026 National Carnival Queen pageant takes place on Saturday, July 4th at 8 p.m. at the Pavilion in Rodney Bay. Contestants will compete in 5 segments: interview, challenge, swimsuit, carnival costume, and evening wear. Pageant PRO Consuelo says the contestants have spent the past 4 months preparing, focusing on confidence, stage presence, public speaking, and overall presentation ahead of the competition.
12: I think that this year's show, already our tickets are sold out. So I think that the public definitely knows what it is that they want to come out for. This year's show is going to be an amazing one. The ladies have worked so hard for it. I think that, you know, sometimes leading up to a pageant, you can start to single out and pull out who your front runners are. But I feel like each of our ladies are bringing something amazing and dynamic to the stage. They are all so intelligent and poised, such talented ladies.
11: The contestants will be judged on their stage performance, poise, and ability to respond under pressure. This year's pageant also features the community initiative, Queens for a Change.
12: So we're looking for the ladies to really express their leadership and their community development. And with this Queens for a Change initiative, they've been able to do just that. Each of the ladies were charged to select something that needed to be addressed within their community. So whether it be in the area of education, entrepreneurship, something of cultural importance that they wanted to be able to create an impact in their community, they all selected an initiative to take on, and they're doing that alongside their sponsors, and they need to do this by the 31st of July, 2026.
11: With this being one of St. Lucia's longest-running events, Miss Consuelo says the National Carnival Queen Pageant celebrates St. Lucia's culture while giving young women the opportunity to represent their sponsors, promote carnival, and serve as ambassadors for the festival.
12: We are now in our 72nd year, and so culturally, this is an amazing fit for us to be putting on each year. I think it's a great way for the ladies to act as ambassadors for our carnival product, to understand that, it is really all about showing St. Lucia what it is that our young people have to offer.
11: But the pageant also continues to face the perception that it is mainly about entertainment. Organizers are pushing back against that idea.
12: The pageant affords the ladies a scholarship for them to further their education. So, and most of the contestants that are coming in, that is one of the top reasons for participating, because they want to further their education. So that you can see that this is not really just about showing off in a swimsuit or an evening wear and walking across the stage. This is really showing, okay, you know what? I have two sides to me.
11: With tickets already sold out, organizers say public interest remains strong.
12: I want to tell St. Lucians that you definitely need to come out to see these beautiful contestants on July 4th. The show is going to start at 8 p.m. sharp, so make sure you are there. Our tickets are already sold out, so of course, for the rest of you who did not get that ticket in, I don't know, you're about to miss an amazing show. I also want to let people know to please, please, please go ahead and do your people's choice vote. So you can go on to the St. Lucia Carnival Queen pageant page on Instagram. Make sure you like and share the photo of your favorite contestant to cast your vote. And that voting ends at 11:59 tomorrow, Friday, 3rd July.
11: As the contestants prepare for pageant night, organizers say the focus is not only on who takes the crown, but on how the platform continues to shape young women and strengthen St. Lucia's carnival tradition. I'm Christopher Lobi reporting for Hot 7 TV News.
8: Students in St. Lucia secured the highest overall scores in the region on the latest Caribbean Primary Exit Assessment. Officials have cautioned that some families might face disappointment because the minimum entry scores for elite high schools have increased.
9: Registrar of Examinations Patterson Abraham reported that 1,503 students had scored above the national mean, while 840 had fallen below it. He also highlighted St. Lucia's performance in relation to the regional average, providing an overview of the country's standing within the wider Caribbean assessment framework.
13: Overall, St. Lucia, our national mean was at 79.22. The region's mean was 72.35. All right? For females, the mean for the females was 80.47 compared to the regional mean at 73.84. Males for St. Lucia, 77.93% compared to regional mean of 70.86. So a difference of 7.07% for our males, right? But when we look at our in-house comparison, females continue to outperform males, the females attaining an average of 80.47% compared to our males' 77.93%.
9: Abraham further explained that the CPEA consisted of two components, a school-based assessment SBA, which accounted for 40% of the overall mark, and an external examination, which made up the remaining 60%.
13: The total mean for the external component stands at 69.34. That means that we still have a bit of work to do when it comes to the exam component of the assessment, all right? The internal component, our students are doing extremely well, all right? We have students attaining 100% going into that exam, but it is a different picture when it comes to the external aspect of the exam.
9: Education officials said they remained optimistic about the implementation of the OSCE's Harmonized Primaries curriculum in 2027. They noted that the new digital curriculum would place greater emphasis on strengthening foundational skills, promoting equity and resilience, and equipping students with the knowledge and competencies needed to thrive in an increasingly complex global environment. Students were encouraged to remain focused as they prepared for the next chapter of their academic journey. Fort 7 TV News, Josiah Bissett reporting.
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6: Who was the first Calypso monarch of Saint Lucia?
8: You're watching the Hot 7 TV Nightly News. We'll be right back.
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1: Martina Francis, a.k.a. Lady Spice, became the first female Calypso monarch of St. Lucia in 2000. She made history for performances of This Woman Vex and Looking for a Good Man, breaking the male-dominated tradition of the competition and opening the doors for subsequent female monarchs such as the late Jani Williams and Minelle DeLise, who to date has won 4 Calypso crowns.
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4: Welcome back. St. Lucia has a new queen heading to the Miss Universe stage. Vanella Vellinor has been crowned Miss Universe St. Lucia 2026 and is now expected to represent the island at the 75th Miss Universe competition in Puerto Rico this November.
5: Vanella Vellinor's win places her on an international platform, but her message goes beyond the crown. The newly crowned queen is being recognized not only for her pageant achievement, but also for her advocacy around sexual abuse, domestic violence, and youth empowerment. Vellinor has been working with local organizations to raise awareness and encourage safer communities across St. Lucia. Her platform focuses on education, empowerment, and giving young people the tools to understand and speak out against abuse.
6: I feel so amazing, relieved, and like all my hard work has paid off. And I feel so grateful for all the young people and all the schools and the Royal St. Lucia Police Force who allowed me to do these sessions with the children, to allow me to have an impact and to learn from them. I feel like so much wisdom was poured into me from the Miss Universe St. Lucia franchise, and I had the privilege to pour it back into the young children. And above all, I am grateful.
5: Her journey now moves from the national stage to the global one. The 75th Miss Universe competition is expected to bring together delegates from around the world, giving St. Lucia another opportunity to showcase its talent, culture, and voice. Vellinor is expected to continue preparing for the international competition in the months ahead while using her platform to keep attention on issues affecting women, youth, and vulnerable communities. For Hot 7 News, this is Chloe Dantes reporting.
4: Motorists are being advised to expect temporary traffic delays across northern St. Lucia from Saturday, July 4th to Thursday, July 9th, as the island hosts the 51st regular meeting of the Conference of CARICOM Heads of Government. Rolling road closures and slow-moving official convoys will affect several major routes, including the Viewfort to Castries Highway, John Compton Highway, Sir Julian R. Hunt Highway, Nelson Mandela Drive, Jeremy Street, Manuel Street, Vigy, Rodney Bay, the Pigeon Island Causeway, and Cap Estate. The busiest periods are expected around Sandals Grand St. Lucia, where leaders will be meeting. Police officers will be stationed at key intersections to direct traffic and help ease congestion. Drivers and pedestrians are reminded to give way immediately to emergency and official convoy vehicles when sirens are heard. The public is also encouraged to leave earlier than usual, use alternative routes where possible, and prepare for delays, particularly in the north of the island. A special traffic advisory will also be in effect on Sunday, July 5th from 5:30 a.m. for the CARICOM 10K Road Run and 5K Run Fun Walk. Motorists are encouraged to plan ahead, expect temporary road closures, and use alternate routes where possible. In other news, 27 St. Lucian families have officially transitioned from government assistance to full financial independence after graduating from the restructured Kudmeset Lisi program. Funded by the St. Lucia Social Development Fund, the initiative provided participants with business training and agricultural tools to break the cycle of poverty permanently.
7: As public debates continue over the course of state-funded social programs, a remodeled safety net program is proving that investing in people can end government dependency. More than half of the high-risk households enrolled in the intensive St. Lucia Social Development Fund's Kudmen's St. Lucie program have officially stepped off public assistance to run their own businesses.
8: 27 households are represented here today because they chose to dare to rise above past failures, past mishaps, past misfortunes, and dared to reach out, activate skills, and turn their dreams into reality.
7: Instead of relying on short-term handouts, the project pairs families with personal caseworkers over several months. Participants take life skill courses, receiving counseling, and learn how to manage a stable business budget.
9: We watched ideas become businesses, confidence replaced uncertainty, and individuals begin to believe in themselves again. Some found employment, others started small businesses, and many simply rediscovered their sense of purpose.
7: The practical results are changing communities, like neighborhoods in Barbanoe. Graduate Mariah Edward, a single mother of three, used the program's business classes to escape unsafe housing and build a growing retail shop from scratch.
10: Today I can probably stand here and say that I'm running a small convenience shop in the area of Foso Barbanoe, and it's going so well. It's been progressing more and more. As I said, in probably 6-7 items. Now I'm down to 30-40 different items.
7: Officials at the St. Lucia Social Development Fund, SSDF, says these successful transformations will serve as a model for future poverty reduction efforts across the region.
11: We really and truly dream to become the model empowerment organization, not just in St. Lucia, but in the Caribbean. And we believe we can achieve it once we remain focused and committed to learning with every single experience.
7: Social planners are now seeking the local business communities to support these new entrepreneurs to help them stay independent for good. For 7TV News, Josiah Beeson reporting.
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3: And now for the weather report.

Good evening and welcome to Hot 70B's Weather Report. I'm your presenter, Serena Tuse. Present weather at Runaroo Airport is partly cloudy and hazy. Present weather at George F. L. Charles Airport is partly cloudy and hazy. Present temperature at Runaroo Airport is 50 degrees Celsius or 86 degrees Fahrenheit. Wind at Runaroo Airport is blowing from the east at 17 miles per hour or 28 kilometers per hour. Rainfall in the 24-hour period that ended at 8 a.m. today. At Runaroo Airport, 1.0 millimeters. At George F. L. Charles Airport, 0.7 millimeters. Sunset today, 6:36 p.m. Sunrise tomorrow, 5:40 a.m. Forecast for St. Lucia valid for the next 24 hours. Winds will be blowing from the east near 20 miles per hour or 31 kilometers per hour. Weather fed to partly cloudy and hazy with a few brief showers. Marine forecast for seasonal 25 mile or 40 kilometers radius from St. Lucia. Tides for Castries Harbour, low at 12 p.m., high at 6:05 p.m. Tides for Beaufort Bay, low at 1:02 p.m., high at 7:12 p.m. Sea is moderate to locally rough with waves and easterly swells 5 to 7 feet or 1.5 to 2.1 meters. This has been Hot 70B's weather forecast for today, July 2nd, 2026. I'm your presenter, Serena Tuse. Thank you for staying tuned and have a good night.

We've come to the end of the Hot 7 TV Nightly News for today, Thursday, July 2nd, 2026. 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